You know, I kept the family Bible with a rose she saved inside. It's pressed between the pages like it found a place to hide.

You walked into the room and now my heart's been stolen. You took me back in time to when I was unbroken. 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